0: 7.
1: Radio 7.
2: I still remember the piano playing the same old melodies. The late night crowd was wild and loud, but then a shot outside.

ground. No more compromise at all to bring me back around. Hearts are burning everywhere, but want to kill the flame in mine. The lightning in my field is off, can't have more of my time. Dreams of lifetime love seem good to you, but not to me. You say you love me all your life, this can't.